of the week. 80s are finally coming back. Currently, it is 92 out there as we kick off another hour of Bakersfield's Best Country KUZZ. Here is Coe Wetzel and Ella Langley with Jaded.

check yes or no. I'm Allie Taylor, and if you want to win tickets to Halloween Horror Nights at Universal Studios Hollywood, well, stick around. I'm going to tell you how you can. But first, it's Parker McCollum with Killing Me. I love this song.

0: Blake Shelton. Let him in anyway. An ACC Extra on American Country Countdown. It's Ryan Fox, and folks are doing a lot less these days, and it's probably a good thing. We got the full rundown in our ACC Inside America and just two songs. First up, though, Jelly Roll. It's Hands Up, American Country Countdown.
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Lainey Wilson with John Mayer doing his thing on guitar. 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Number 20 on American Country Countdown with Ryan Fox. That song sure is growing and could make its way all the way to number one on our survey. And speaking of number one, the top spot on ACC this weekend, 1 year ago, belonged to Thomas Rhett. After All the Bars Are Closed, American Country Countdown.

was number one here on American Country Countdown 1 year ago this weekend. Thomas Rhett, After All the Bars Are Closed on American Country Countdown. It's Ryan Fox handling the hosting duties. And up next, we grab the keys and the wallet and head to Target. What country superstar loves going there just as much as you do? We'll talk to him after Dan and Shay and Say So, ACC. Number nine.

0: Zach John King, Get the Drinking, number 17 on American Country Countdown. And Ryan Fox with the hits. And we have some drama, some thrift shop shopping. It's all a little frozen. We explain further in our ACC time machine after Zach Top, Zach of Sanity, American Country Countdown.
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Ride, Ride. George Burge and Luke Bryan up one to number 12 on American Country Countdown. It's Ryan Fox with the hits. And up next, we know Lainey Wilson, the singer-songwriter. We know Lainey, the award show host. And we're getting to know Lainey, the actress. Where's she popping up now? I'll tell you after her former ACC number one, 4x4 by You, American Country Countdown.

0: Last weekend's number one song at number four this weekend, Ella Langley and Morgan Wallen. I Can't Love You Anymore on American Country Countdown, which means we have a brand new number one song this weekend. Stay tuned to find out what it is. Stella Lefty just put out her debut album called Long Way Home, and she's closing in on that number one spot with this one, Boston, ACC.
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0: on from dusk till dawn. 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

Okay, I'm looking for your phone call. 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Who is the person that fall reminds you of? Is there someone that fall reminds you of? Do you associate fall with a person? 866-607-8383.

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Things we're looking forward to in September.

0: 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Coming up next, it turns out Pablo is a very rare man.
1: I could have told you that. Don't get his ego, though, too big.
0: I'll explain coming up after Co. Wetzel and Ella Langley. It's Jaded on K-U-Z-Z. 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

0: 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Coming up, we'll tell you how you could win $100 just for sharing your opinion.
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Wednesday night, September 30th, Carly Pearce is going to be at the Great Kern County Fair and a show at the Bud Pavilion. 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

0: Zach John King. Country star so nice they named him thrice. 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
0: 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Sunny, 95 for your high this afternoon, then down to 67 overnight. Now, you may want to sit down for this, especially if you're driving. Sunny and 85 tomorrow. That's right, 85, and basically 85 for the rest of this week. We're looking at 84 right now as we kick off another hour. Bakersfield's Best Country. Here comes Josh Turner on KUZZ.

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On KUZZ, it's Tyler Nance. Keeps me sane, it does, don't you know?

I'll tell you what if. Sparky McCollum, that's what if. I'll give you what if. 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

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Zach Top is going to be appearing nearby in just about, well, exactly 20 days from now. I'll tell you right after South of Sanity on KUZZ.

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0: In just a little bit, I've got Sonder for you. First, let's get Cordy Johnson his horse back, shall we?
1: He's a ranch hand in a pinch, man. Hotter than the red on the cattle brand. 'Cause she's a gold digger with a quick trigger. 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
1: Headline of the day.
0: Well, apparently, young men are skipping showers before they go on dates. It's called pheromone maxing. It's here. Younger men are following TikTok trend, skipping showers before dates, wearing only dirty clothes, and sometimes drinking. I don't want to even talk about that part. The idea behind pheromone maxing is that the stronger a man's natural musk, the more sexually attractive he is. The scientific research behind the theory is kind of mixed, but most of the reaction on social media is not. Most women and men are slamming this trend as disgusting, and a reason the male loneliness epidemic is gonna get worse.
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